will fade eventually. 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Oh my, my, oh my, my love, I take one look at you, you're taking me

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It feels good to me. 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

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But I catch myself right on time, right in line with the beat, and it's so sweet, sweet, sweet, sweet. 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I get deep.

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We can make it. That's right. I know you love me. I know we can make it, baby.

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